played, but bacon really might you made. Other things just make you swear and curse. When you're chewing on life's gristle, that's grumble, give a whistle, and this'll help

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Forget about your seat. 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

50 cents. No phone, no boo, no pets. I ain't got no cigarettes, but 2 hours. Flevo, chica, no, no.

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Deeply hot. Hot for the curve you got. Deeply dip it back the fun we had. Deeply mad.

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A contact support. Let it burn, make us talk deep. Let it dip behind your Superman. I'll explain. You're

Tomorrow is another day. Don't break my heart. Oh, honey, please don't be that way.

Discovered back in the 60s with his four brothers, they signed to Tamla Motown and had a string of hits. At the age of 12, he had his first number one single. By 1979, he'd gone off the wall to establish himself as a credible singer-songwriter with his first solo LP. In 1982, he created a thriller and the world's biggest selling album of all time, and went dangerous in 1991. A million rumors later, he's still undeniably the dance legend of all time, Michael Jackson.

Tell darling, you're still growing, you're still growing, you're still going strong.

0: I worry when the Iceman calls? Do I worry if Niagara falls? Though you treat me just like dirt, you think I give a snap? Are my feelings really hurt when you're sitting in somebody else's lap? Am I curious when the gossip flies? Am I furious about your little white lies? And when all our evenings end, 'cause you got a sick friend that needs you, do I worry? Honey, you know doggone well I do.
1: Am I pretty? 'Cause we've lost the spark. Is there panic when it starts turning dark? And when evening shadows creep,

operation for the Jacob electronic devices must be switched off at this time. Please ensure that your mobile phone is completely switched off in order to avoid interference of certain instruments in the flight deck. For safety reasons, all loose items, including handbags and shoes, must be properly stowed under the seat or in the overhead compartment. Please be careful when opening and closing the overhead compartment so that items inside do not fall out. In preparation for the takeoff, can we please have your attention for a safety demonstration? Thank you. Cabin attendants, please prepare doors for departure and cross-check. Thank you.

Why, this car is automatic, systematic, hydromatic. Why, it's a greased lightning.